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K5 News. This song is brought to you by EQ. EQ Tinyo Ang Saya with EQ Diapers. E-Raffle Promo. This song is brought to you by Virtual Pag-ibig. I'm chill because Virtual Pag-ibig is here. 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

on 1.5 K5 News. 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May direkta nga pagpanalupsok sa mga ingrediente para mahaganaganan ang sakit sa baga, liw kag likod. This song is brought to you by EQ. EQ tinyo ang saya with EQ Diapers. E-Raffle Promo. This song is brought to you by Virtual Pag-ibig. I'm chill because Virtual Pag-ibig is here. 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

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Hey!

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Five Star Carnival, owned and managed by Bobot Sikweza. 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Mr. Bros Chicken, i-broast mo ang sarap. 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

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Ito ang himpilan na kampiyon sa balita, kampiyon sa musika, kampiyon sa drama, kampiyon sa komentaryo, at kampiyon sa serbisyo publiko sa Bacolod City. 101.5 K5 News FM, championing the lives of the Filipino.

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Agora sa yan ay hindi daw sa inyo ng ating D3 Biome, MyDC at ang ating DTX 500. 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

Oh yeah, it's a music lover. 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
1: The pelvis, the foundation of the human skeleton.
0: Ooh, pelvis.
1: The support, movement and protection. It connects the spine to the legs, transferring the weight of the upper body with every step.
0: Oy.
1: But it does more than bear load. The pelvis protects the bladder, reproductive organs, and part of the intestines, surrounding them with a strong ring of bone.
0: Ooh.
1: It also anchors some of the body's most powerful muscles. The hips, glutes, abdominals, and pelvic floor all attach here, working together to stabilize the core and generate movement. The pelvis isn't rigid. It tilts, rotates, and shifts slightly with walking, running, and bending, helping distribute force through the spine and legs.
0: Uy.
1: At its base, the pelvic floor supports the organs above, helps control bladder and bowel function,
0: okay,
1: and contributes to breathing and core stability.
0: Mm-hmm.
1: When the pelvis is aligned, movement feels efficient. When balance is lost, stress spreads to the hips, lower back, and knees. The pelvis is not just a group of bones. It is a central hub where stability, mobility, and protection meet. A reminder that nearly every movement begins from the center, and that the strength of the body depends on the foundation beneath it.
0: Oy. Okay, pelvis. Ano ining pelvis? 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Abi pamatian ta. Aircraft carrier?
2: Which country has the most aircraft carriers in the world? Is it China? Russia? Maybe India? Nope. Number one is not even close. These are the top five countries with the most aircraft carriers. Number five, United Kingdom. Two aircraft carriers. The UK may not have the biggest navy anymore, but it still has serious carrier power. Number four, Italy. Two aircraft carriers. Italy is one of the few countries in the world that can operate aircraft carriers at sea. Number three, India. Two aircraft carriers. India's navy is growing fast, and its carriers are a huge part of that power. If you thought USA would be number one, hit the like button now. Number two, China. Three aircraft carriers.
0: Ooh.
2: China has been

0: Expanding its navy quickly, and its carrier fleet keeps getting stronger. And number one, United States, 11 aircraft carriers. That is more than the rest of this top five combined. So when it comes to aircraft carriers, the United States isn't just number one, it's in a league of its own.
1: Uy, unsi grabe ba? Unsi kabilog ang aircraft carriers sang Estados Unidos sang Amerika. Ang China, tatlo pa lang. Ang Italia, dua o tatlo. Ang Fransya, may ara, I think, dua man. 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Anyway, ari ang bag-o, isa sa bag-o pagidila nga missile, ang DF-41 nano ini. Abe, pamatian ta.
2: This missile doesn't need to be accurate, and that's what makes it dangerous. Ay? The DF-41, one of China's most powerful missiles. For most missiles, pinpoint accuracy matters, not this one. Here's why. The DF-41 carries massive nuclear warheads, which means it doesn't aim for a building. It can destroy an entire area. Second, it's MIRV capable, meaning it can release multiple warheads mid-air, each heading toward different targets. So, even if one is off, others still hit.
1: Uy.
2: It's not built for precision. It's built to make sure nothing survives.
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3: This drone doesn't fire missiles, but it launches other attack drones.
1: Ooh.
3: The U.S. Army recently tested Petrol Technologies AeroSky with the 101st Airborne Division during a live fire exercise at Fort Polk, Louisiana. Instead of striking targets itself, the hybrid VTOL aircraft acted as a drone mothership, releasing armed FPV drones directly over the battlefield. AeroSky takes off vertically, transitions into fixed-wing flight, and can stay airborne for 6 to 8 hours while carrying 30 to 50 pounds of payload. By transporting FPV drones close to the target before launch, it dramatically extends their range while keeping operators safely behind the front line.
1: All right, amo to talalo pang doon ha, AeroSky drone. 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
4: To deploy the intermediate range conventional prompt strike or IRST USS Zumwalt, America's first stealth destroyer.
1: Grabe.
4: Is preparing to return to operational service after a lengthy modernization program.
1: Uy.
4: And this time, it's coming back with hypersonic missiles.
1: Uy.
4: The upgrade is transforming the Zumwalt into the Doon? U.S. Navy's first surface combatant equipped to deploy the Intermediate Range Conventional Prompt Strike, or IRCPS, giving the ship a completely new long-range strike capability. That could be particularly significant in the Indo-Pacific, where the ability to strike long distances is becoming increasingly important. But getting the Zumwalt here has been anything but straightforward. The ship was laid down in 2011 and launched in 2013. But technical challenges, delays, and modifications kept the program from reaching its original vision for years. Its integrated power system, among other technologies, required extensive upgrades, contributing to a troubled development history and major cost overruns. Now, after years of modernization, the Zumwalt is being prepared to rejoin the fleet with a very different mission. The ship's distinctive stealthy design and enormous electrical power generation capability were always among its most ambitious features. That electrical capacity is particularly valuable for supporting advanced weapons and sensors. After more than a decade of construction, testing, delays, and upgrades, the Navy is finally preparing to put its most futuristic surface combatant to work in a role that could make it particularly valuable in a high-end Pacific conflict.
5: Larga Vista!
1: Now nga ginapakita ko na sa inyo, kay ipakita ko lang nga subong naghahanda na sang ilabag-ong nga mga kagamitan pang giyera ang nagkalain-lain nga mga nasyon, in particular China, kag Amerika, even Japan. 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
5: Larga Vista.
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2: 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The female is the building inspector.
1: Well?
2: She tugs the fibers and tests the weave. Plenty of nests fail. When one passes, he finishes the job. 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Much harder for snakes to get into.
1: Oh yeah. 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

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Ito ang himpilan na kampiyon sa balita, kampiyon sa musika, kampiyon sa drama, kampiyon sa komentaryo, at kampiyon sa serbisyo publiko sa Bacolod City. 101.5 K5 News FM, championing the lives of the Filipino.

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Ito ang himpilan na kampiyon sa balita, kampiyon sa musika, kampiyon sa drama, kampiyon sa komentaryo, at kampiyon sa serbisyo publiko sa Bacolod City. 101.5 K5 News FM, championing the lives of the Filipino.

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Thank you for this new day and the opportunity to work together. 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

Ang himpilan na pinagkakatiwalaan at pinapakinggan sa iba't ibang sulok ng bansa, Luzon, Visayas at Mindanao, and anywhere in the world via Facebook Live at live streaming. 89.3 K5 News FM, Cagayan de 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Ito ang himpilan na kampiyon sa balita, kampiyon sa musika, kampiyon sa drama, kampiyon sa komentaryo, at kampiyon sa serbisyo publiko sa Bacolod City. 101.5 K5 News FM, championing the lives of the Filipino.

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